0: Das ist Radio 24.
1: Euer Sommerradio Nummer 1.
2: I'm going under in this time, I feel there's no one to save me. This all or nothing really got away, you're driving me crazy.

in this house of mine. Nothing ever comes without a consequence of cost. Tell me, will the stars align? Will heaven step in? Will it save us from our sin? Will it? 'Cause this house of mine.